0: The 60s, the swinging blue jeans, and you're no good. Sometimes the world is a valley of heartache and pain, say Hal Martino.
1: Sometimes the world is a valley of heartache.

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1: There's something I've been wanting to tell you for such a long time.
2: And what is that?
1: They say the second time is always better than the first.

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You played and lost, not won. You played a house that can't be beat. Now look, your head's bowed in defeat. You walk too far along the street where only rats can run.

0: Van de 60s tot de 90s. Van de Nillies tot nu. En ook Nederlandstalig.
1: 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Radio Memory.
2: Shut up and sleep with me. Come on, why don't you sleep with me?